0: me.
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to be the fire for you, I try to be the sun, try to be your home and the place that you come to. Babe, I took my whole world, I put it in your hands, really trying hard, but I don't understand.

0: boh, meglio di no.
1: Pure Hits.
2: I heard what you said, just as I was tasting freedom.